I'm gonna dance all night. 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Never gonna stop till the morning light. Put your hands up and dance. Yeah, I'm gonna dance all night. That's right, all night. Never gonna stop.

Pilón, en Palladio, tu Miguel Torres, Carlos Chile, Armando Sotres, Aaron Fuchs, Fernando Prado, David Rentería, Chava Guerra, Patrick John, Mr. Teddy Stover, Tony Rullán, Noé Navarrete, Carlos Gardel, Mamey, Carlos García, en Oscar Bustos. To all the DJs that filled our minds and hearts with beautiful memories, which are now a story so few of us know. To Agustín Martínez, Alfredo Aguirre, Jackie Carrera,

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0: 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It's time to enjoy.
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Dreams of lifetime lost seem good to you, but not to me. 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